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We gon' drink drinks and take shots until we fall out like the roof on fire. Now, baby, get my booty naked, take off all your clothes and light the roof on fire. Tell them, baby, baby, baby, baby, baby, baby, baby, baby, baby, baby, I'm on fire. I tell them, baby, baby, baby, baby, baby, baby, baby, baby, baby, baby, I'm a fireball.

you're evergreen. You're black, white, beige, Chola descent. You're Lebanese, you're Orient. Whether life's disabilities left you outcast, bullied, or teased, rejoice and love yourself today, cause baby, you were born this way.

0: topi Čuko in Ribiča Pepeta, pop-up kotički Snowmanki in Mira, pop-up trgovini Dorin Sjaj in Indie Beauty, barvna analiza, dogodek Responsible Fashion ter številne druge ugodnosti. 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Nakupuj, okušaj, raziskuj. Spletna trgovina z vijaki. Kam.doo.
1: 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Prihaja Antenin dober hit!
2: 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I'm from the dirty, but that Chico nice. 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
1: 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I'm from the dirty, but that Chico nice. Y'all call it a moment, I call it life.